The harvest left no food for you to eat. You cannibal, you meat eater, you see. But I have seen the same, I know the shame in your defeat.

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She peels away my fingers, looks at me and then gestures by pushing my hand away to my chest.

myself today to see if I still feel. I focus on the pain, the only thing